0: Because I gotta have faith. I gotta have faith. Because I gotta have faith.
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Generation on the Move. 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

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I see

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1: Feels like yesterday, you and I, we were walking around New York City, hand in hand. Man, it was so pretty that day. Standing on the corner in your favorite dress, I was trying to take our picture, my hair was such a mess. Oh, but we laughed so hard, and you broke my heart.

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